0: hour today in rock music history. But right now, April, it is time for the first single from Dire Straits, Sultans of Swing.
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0: Not only does he know rock music, he knows sports too. 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
1: Steve Gorman Sports. Let's talk about the NFL season, which kicks off tomorrow night with the Seahawks-Patriots rematch. And then, of course, Thursday night from Australia for reasons that will forever not be a mystery. It's all about money and greed. There's no reason these men should be in Australia for a football game. That said, let's talk about the top five teams going into the season. In my opinion, the Buffalo Bills, the Houston Texans, the Denver Broncos, the Rams, and the Seahawks. Defending champion Seahawks, I'm going to put them at number one, only because it seems like everybody's sleeping on this team. What do you need to see? Last season, they were hands down the best team in the league, especially in the second half of the season. However, their friends, the Los Angeles Rams, can make a very strong case, now that they've got Aaron Donald out of retirement especially, that they should be the team. Now, if you're asking me, is Sam Darnold equal to Matt Stafford? No. But Stafford is getting up in years. And if anybody can get their hands on him and put him down, the Rams' season goes away. The Denver Broncos, I mean, Bo Nix. Man, every team in the league that doesn't have Bo Nix wishes they had Bo Nix. The Houston Texans have the best defense in the league. The problem is C.J. Stroud. Can he get back to what he looked like, to what we all expected him to be? If so, that's a team that might very easily waltz into the Super Bowl from the AFC side.
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8: Your Weather Edge Weather Center forecast. We've got a mostly clear sky and a low of 72 degrees this evening. Wednesday, sunny skies, high near 93. Wednesday night, 20% for some showers. After midnight, mostly clear, low of 73. 80% now for showers and thunderstorms Thursday, high near 90. But back to this evening, 72 and mostly clear across the region.
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9: Steve Gorman rocks, yeah. Bigfoot. I saw him. He's here in the woods of Michigan. Oh, by the way, it's Gonzo from Saginaw, Michigan.
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0: sharp dressed man on Steve Gorman Rocks. Steve, okay, come clean, because I just saw a photo of you back in like sometime in the 90s where you are just a good looking, prim and proper, sharp dressed man that almost didn't fit in with your band, the Black Crowes. Like, did you ever feel like maybe I should start my look with a little teased hair, a little makeup? Like, did that ever cross your mind?
1: I teased my hair a few times just because I was fascinated that that worked. You know, I had really long hair, and the first time I realized you could tease it and it would stay up with hairspray, I was like, look at that. But I was never going to do that for real. And I did put on eyeliner, or as they called it, guyliner. I did that one time on our very first tour in Las Vegas, backstage at a club called Calamity Jane's.
0: Yes.
1: And I put it on. And I immediately regretted it. And I couldn't look anyone in the eye for the rest of the night because I felt like such a poser.
0: But you would be so pretty, Steve. You have blue eyes and just a little black liner around them. That would be adorable. I mean, very, very manly and handsome.
1: April, I'm not saying I didn't look pretty.
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5: Your Weather Edge Weather Center forecast, a mostly clear sky and a low of 72 this evening, a slight breeze out of the south. That breeze continues Wednesday with a sunny sky and a high near 93. Wednesday night, a 20% chance of some showers. After midnight, mostly clear and a low of 73, 80 to 90% for showers and thunder showers Thursday, high near 90. But back to this evening, 72, mostly clear skies.
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0: Van Halen with Hot for Teacher on Steve Gorman Rocks. I say it regularly that Alex Van Halen is one of the most overlooked, underrated drummers in rock history. And that song right there is a perfect example of that very fact. What an absolute monster on the drum kit Alex Van Halen was. Early Van Halen, for my money, as great as it gets. I love the idea of those guys in their early 20s going out there to take over the world. It's like a roving gang of badass musicians. At a different time, a few centuries early, they would have been playing concertos. They would have all been classical pianists and violinists. But no, late 70s, they were just there to rock. And boy, did they ever.
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12: Your Weather Edge Weather Center forecast. We've got a mostly clear sky and a low of 72 degrees this evening. Wednesday, sunny skies, high near 93. Wednesday night, 20% for some showers. After midnight, mostly clear, low of 73. 80% now for showers and thunderstorms Thursday, high near 90. But back to this evening, 72 and mostly clear across the region.
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4: Whatever, Steve's a rock star. 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But have you heard his impression of Steven Tyler?
26: 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Come on!
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0: It's time for Questionable Wisdom on Steve Gorman Rocks. 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
1: 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Now, Kathy's best friend since childhood got a divorce 5 years ago, okay? But she's been having an on and off again relationship with her ex ever since.
2: Okay.
1: Now, Kathy says it's a very toxic relationship and the couple has children and it's completely impacting them in a negative way. Now, Kathy doesn't want to be part of the situation anymore. She wants to know the best way to walk away and dump a lifetime friend. What should she do?
2: Ooh. Well, if you're really going to walk away from someone that's been your best friend since childhood, you just have to look them in the eye and explain it. You just say, hey, you know what? I need a break from you for a while. I don't feel good about what you're doing, and I can't stand by and watch it, so I'm out. And then her friend's probably going to be freaked out and say, that's not fair, and how dare you? And you got to be willing to have your friend tell you what a jerk you are and not care and just go do what you got to do. Ultimately, you have to do what's best for you. And if you need those barriers, if you got to set some boundaries to stay away from your friend's toxic relationship with her ex, if that's what you got to do, you got to do it. It's not often easy to do the right thing.
0: KTG Rocks with Steve Gorman. Here's the deal. The government is over $38 trillion in debt, which means the IRS isn't slowing down. And the tax code is complex and unforgiving. 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
12: Your Weather Edge Weather Center forecast, a mostly clear sky and a low of 72 this evening. A slight breeze out of the south. That breeze continues Wednesday with a sunny sky and a high near 93. Wednesday night, a 20% chance of some showers. After midnight, mostly clear and a low of 73. 80 to 90% for showers and thunder showers Thursday, high near 90. But back to this evening, 72, mostly clear skies.
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1: Steve Gorman Sports. Let's talk about the NFL season, which kicks off tomorrow night with the Seahawks-Patriots rematch. And then, of course, Thursday night from Australia for reasons that will forever not be a mystery. It's all about money and greed. There's no reason these men should be in Australia for a football game. That said, let's talk about the top five teams going into the season. In my opinion, the Buffalo Bills, the Houston Texans, the Denver Broncos, the Rams, and the Seahawks. Defending champion Seahawks, I'm going to put them at number one, only because it seems like everybody's sleeping on this team. What do you need to see? Last season, they were hands down the best team in the league, especially in the second half of the season. However, their friends, the Los Angeles Rams, can make a very strong case, now that they've got Aaron Donald out of retirement especially, that they should be the team. Now, if you're asking me, is Sam Darnold equal to Matt Stafford? No. But Stafford is getting up in years. And if anybody can get their hands on him and put him down, the Rams' season goes away. The Denver Broncos, I mean, Bo Nix. Man, every team in the league that doesn't have Bo Nix wishes they had Bo Nix. The Houston Texans have the best defense in the league. The problem is C.J. Stroud. Can he get back to what he looked like, to what we all expected him to be? If so, that's a team that might very easily waltz into the Super Bowl from the AFC side.
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10: Your Weather Edge Weather Center forecast. We've got a mostly clear sky and a low of 72 degrees this evening. Wednesday, sunny skies, high near 93. Wednesday night, 20% for some showers. After midnight, mostly clear, low of 73. 80% now for showers and thunderstorms Thursday, high near 90. But back to this evening, 72 and mostly clear across the region.
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0: Elton John with Tiny Dancer on Steve Gorman Rocks. It's easy to kind of overlook or take for granted the greatness of Elton John. And I mean specifically just his first few albums. His 70s match up next to anybody's 70s. And Elton John is one half of the weirdest songwriting duo of all time. He and Bernie Taupin write songs together. Bernie writes finished lyrics, hands them to Elton. Elton then fits a song with a melody around the lyrics. That is so backwards. Most people have a melody and then try to find the words. Elton takes the words as they are and makes the music to match. That is a very unique style of genius.
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13: Your Weather Edge Weather Center forecast, a mostly clear sky and a low of 72 this evening. A slight breeze out of the south. That breeze continues Wednesday with a sunny sky and a high near 93. Wednesday night, a 20% chance of some showers. After midnight, mostly clear and a low of 73. 80 to 90% for showers and thunder showers Thursday. High near 90, but back to this evening, 72, mostly clear skies.
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23: 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We're giving out Steve's number so you can do just that. 844-446-7626. 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

0: The Ramones, I Want to Be Sedated on Steve Gorman Rocks. On my morning show on KQRS in Minneapolis, St. Paul, last week, we had a bracket. We were asking people to vote for the top punk rock album of all time. And spoiler alert, the Ramones won that competition. Their self-titled debut album from 1976 was hands down the clear winner. And I was very happy about that. The Ramones are American punk rock. 1976, most of us were not aware of the punk rock movement yet. That was one of the first shots fired at the machinery that was big label rock and roll music, what later we would call corporate rock. The Ramones started and led the charge, and they're still and forever one of the most impactful bands of all time.
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6: Your Weather Edge Weather Center forecast. We've got a mostly clear sky and a low of 72 degrees this evening. Wednesday, sunny skies, high near 93. Wednesday night, 20% for some showers. After midnight, mostly clear, low of 73. 80% now for showers and thunderstorms Thursday, high near 90. But back to this evening, 72 and mostly clear across the region.
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10: Yeah, our host Steve Gorman, he's an actual rock star. 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

0: Aerosmith, Dude Looks Like a Lady from Permanent Vacation, the big hit that kicked off the greatest comeback by a mile in rock and roll history. Joe Walsh knows all about comebacks, from the James Gang to his solo career to the Eagles back to solo. He's reinvented himself several times. This is All Night Long.
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0: It's time for Questionable Wisdom on Steve Gorman Rocks. 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
1: Listening on 102.3 The Wolf in New London, Connecticut, we have Kathy, who needs some advice. Now, Kathy's best friend since childhood got a divorce 5 years ago, okay? But she's been having an on and off again relationship with her ex ever since.
2: Okay.
1: Now, Kathy says it's a very toxic relationship, and the couple has children, and it's completely impacting them in a negative way. Now, Kathy doesn't want to be part of the situation anymore. She wants to know the best way to walk away and dump a lifetime friend. What should she do?
2: Ooh. Well, if you're really going to walk away from someone that's been your best friend since childhood, you just have to look them in the eye and explain it. You just say, hey, you know what? I need a break from you for a while. I don't feel good about what you're doing, and I can't stand by and watch it, so I'm out. And then her friend's probably going to be freaked out and say, that's not fair, and how dare you? And you got to be willing to have your friend tell you what a jerk you are and not care and just go do what you got to do. Ultimately, you have to do what's best for you. And if you need those barriers, if you got to set some boundaries to stay away from your friend's toxic relationship with her ex, if that's what you got to do, you got to do it. It's not often easy to do the right thing.
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11: Your Weather Edge Weather Center forecast, a mostly clear sky and a low of 72 this evening. A slight breeze out of the south. That breeze continues Wednesday with a sunny sky and a high near 93. Wednesday night, a 20% chance of some showers. After midnight, mostly clear and a low of 73. 80 to 90% for showers and thunder showers Thursday, high near 90. Bye-bye. back to this evening. 72, mostly clear skies.
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2: Your Weather Edge Weather Center forecast. We've got a mostly clear sky and a low of 72 degrees this evening. Wednesday, sunny skies, high near 93. Wednesday night, 20% for some showers. After midnight, mostly clear, low of 73. 80% now for showers and thunderstorms Thursday, high near 90. But back to this evening, 72 and mostly clear across the region.
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2: Your Weather Edge Weather Center forecast. We've got a mostly clear sky and a low of 72 right now by this afternoon. 94 sunny skies and a heat advisory in effect as well. Wednesday night, 20% for showers and thundershowers and a mostly clear sky, low of 72. And then Thursday, 70% for showers and thundershowers, mostly sunny with a high near 91. But back to right now, mostly clear and 72 by this afternoon. A heat advisory in effect, 94 and sunny skies throughout the region.
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2: Your Weather Edge Weather Center forecast. We've got a mostly clear sky and a low of 72 right now. By this afternoon, 94 degrees, sunny skies, and a heat advisory now in effect. Wednesday night, 20% for showers and thundershowers. Mostly clear, low of 72. Thursday, 70% for showers and thundershowers. Mostly sunny with a high near 91. But back to right now, 72 and clear by this afternoon. Heat advisory in effect, 94 degrees and sunny skies.
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2: Your Weather Edge Weather Center forecast. We've got a mostly clear sky and a low of 72 right now by this afternoon. 94 sunny skies and a heat advisory in effect as well. Wednesday night, 20% for showers and thundershowers and a mostly clear sky, low of 72. And then Thursday, 70% for showers and thundershowers, mostly sunny with a high near 91. But back to right now, mostly clear and 72 by this afternoon. A heat advisory in effect, 94 and sunny skies throughout the region.
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3: Your Weather Edge Weather Center forecast. We've got a mostly clear sky and a low of 72 right now. By this afternoon, 94 degrees, sunny skies, and a heat advisory now in effect. Wednesday night, 20% for showers and thundershowers. Mostly clear, low of 72. Thursday, 70% for showers and thundershowers. Mostly sunny with a high near 91. But back to right now, 72 and clear by this afternoon. Heat advisory in effect, 94 degrees and sunny skies.
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2: Your Weather Edge Weather Center forecast. We've got a mostly clear sky and a low of 72 right now by this afternoon. 94 sunny skies and a heat advisory in effect as well. Wednesday night, 20% for showers and thundershowers and a mostly clear sky, low of 72. And then Thursday, 70% for showers and thundershowers, mostly sunny with a high near 91. But back to right now, mostly clear and 72 by this afternoon. A heat advisory in effect, 94 and sunny skies throughout the region.
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2: Your Weather Edge Weather Center forecast. We've got a mostly clear sky and a low of 72 right now. By this afternoon, 94 degrees, sunny skies, and a heat advisory now in effect. Wednesday night, 20% for showers and thundershowers. Mostly clear, low of 72. Thursday, 70% for showers and thundershowers. Mostly sunny with a high near 91, but back to right now, 72 and clear by this afternoon. Heat advisory in effect, 94 degrees and sunny skies.
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Mr. Brownstone, Guns N' Roses, also Grand Funk Railroad, getting us going here on this Wednesday edition of the morning show. Patty in with you today. I hope you're having a best of days already. 75 degrees out there. It was quite pleasant rolling in. I had the window down. Didn't even use the air conditioner. It was pretty cool. Hope you're having a great morning. 6:08, 8 minutes past the hour of 6 a.m. And we are going till 9 this morning. We've got a little Papa Roach for you, Def Leppard, Scorpions on the way. We're going to find out what really happened in the 7 o'clock hour. We'll be talking UK football. Yeah, it's a great day. Are you having a good day? I hope so. We'll find out. We got some pictures from last night's show from Wayne. He sent in some pics of Angus and Brian for the big concert.

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Well, Papa, it's going to be okay. It really is going to be fine there, Papa. That was the last resort. And he didn't sound like he was very happy this morning. So maybe he should move to Hawaii, because Hawaii has been voted the happiest state. Can you believe that? Let's find out here in a little bit where your state lands. An overall ranking of happiness, emotional and physical well-being rank, a work environment rank, and community environment rank. We're going to find out in a little bit. Def Leppard right now, though. It's KTG, KTGRocks.com. 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

0: 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Big City Nights, Scorpions there. On the morning show, also Def Leppard, Armageddon It. How are you doing? Pat Ballard in. I've gotten some pictures now from the AC/DC concert last night from St. Louis, and I've gotten some ones from Foo Fighters, who opened the show for AC/DC. You know, that would make me happy to be able to go to that show. You know, so Last Resort, that wasn't a very happy song. Dude was having a rough day when he wrote that song. Good song, though, just having a rough day. So it made me think about the happiest states. Where you live, is your state a happy state? Unfortunately, Kentucky, rolling up in here at 46 out of 50. Indiana coming in at 33, so we're both in the bottom half of the happiest states in the union. Let's see, Illinois is right, well, it's in the bottom half too. It's first in the bottom half. Illinois comes in at 26. It's based on things like, you know, emotional and physical well-being, your work environment, and whether, you know, what do you do in your community, and, you know, how involved you are in that. As far as share of adult depression, the lowest is New Jersey. You know, I'm thinking, if I'm living in Jersey, I'd be depressed as hell, because I'm looking over there at the Big Apple thinking, man, I should live in New York City. Now I'm stuck in Hoboken. Oh, my word. And then Kentucky and West Virginia, highest share of adult depression. Oh, my word. Do you get adequate sleep? I actually slept last night. I was happy of that. Vermont gets the most sleep. Minnesota coming in at number two, probably because it's so snowy there and they just sleep through the entire winter. And West Virginia coming in with the lowest. Actually, Hawaii has the lowest sleep rate. So they don't sleep and they party all the time in Hawaii. You know, if you lived in Hawaii, I think I could be happy all the time. Even if I was, I don't know, not very employed, you could just hang out on the beach. Anyway, there we go. Just something to chat about. Where do you live? And is it a happy place? Do you agree with those sentiments there? All right. So glad you're here. Just chilling. 6:27, 27 minutes past the hour of 6 o'clock here on this Wednesday get-together. They call it hump day. I call it the middle of the week, man. We're going till 9. It's 75 degrees out. On our way to about, well, another heat advisory. What is up with that? Because we're still in the summertime, Patty. Okay, taking a break. We got rain coming in tomorrow. Let's go ahead and listen to that KTG 14 Weather Edge Weather Center forecast. See, there we go. And then we'll be back with Oz. Come on.
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2: From the Weather Edge Weather Center, a heat advisory in effect from 11 o'clock until 8 o'clock today for the entire region. 96, sunshine for today, 40% chance of an afternoon shower or thunderstorm. 60% chance of rain and thunderstorms tonight, especially after midnight. Overnight low 72. Continuing chance of rain and thunderstorms Thursday night into Friday. Let's get our forecast today. Heat advisory from 11 a.m. to 8 p.m.
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That gun. What's the happiest state you've ever lived in? Really? Hey, where have you lived? I want you to send me a text, 270-821-9494. Where is the happiest place that you've lived in your life? Okay? I'd really like to know that. Where is the happiest place you've lived in your life? And what made it that way?

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I hope so. Everything is zen right now. We're just chilling. Where's the happiest place you've ever lived? 270-821-9494.

0: 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Kind of playing a little bit of the show from last night. Hope you are having a great morning. Pat Ballard in, 6:56, just 4 minutes away from 7 o'clock. We're at 76 degrees throughout the tri-state on our way to about 90. We do have a heat advisory in effect today. So it's going to be hot again. Drink a lot of water. Stay in the shade as much as you can and take breaks. Okay. So glad you're here. Next hour, we've got, we're going to find out what really happened. We also have Eagles, Stone Temple Pilots, a little Kiss on the way. Power Station, we're going to get it on, banging again. Right now, let's go ahead and check that KTG Weather Center forecast.
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2: From the Weather Edge Weather Center, heat advisory in effect from 11 until 8 today. 40% chance of showers, thunderstorms this afternoon. Otherwise, mostly sunny skies. Today's high 96 degrees. 60% chance of rain and thunderstorms after midnight tonight. Overnight low 72. 89 for a high on Thursday. 90% chance of rain and thunderstorms. Once again, heat advisory in effect from 11 until 8 today.
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Good morning, Patty, with you today. Sunglasses at night from Corey Hart. Yeah, don't mess around with the guy in shades of no. Power Station as well. How are you doing? It is Wednesday, September 9th, 2026. It is 76 degrees outside the studio. On our way to about 92 with the heat advisory in effect. Some answers to our question. What is the happiest place you've lived? Jane says she lived in Germany till she was 9, the happiest place ever. Not just the beauty of the country and its people, but also having my family near me was so special. Thanks, Jane. Appreciate that. Myron says the happiest place ever lived is where I'm at now in Morgantown. And Johnny Cabo for a week. Does that count? Yeah, I'd say. You know, I lived there for a week. And it was the greatest place ever. And then Karen says, the Mad City, Madisonville, Kentucky, of course. She gives three reasons. The first reason, though, is the Hopkins County Family YMCA. The pool, the programs, the food program, the Y is true community gym. That's right. Good stuff. Shoot me a text, 270-821-9494. Sure would love to hear from you. What's the happiest place you've ever lived? We were talking in the first hour about the happiest state in the union, and that's Hawaii, followed by New Jersey, and then Utah and Idaho. And I've been to all of those places, and I can tell you, they're very happy places. Not really New Jersey. I kind of flew over New Jersey. Actually, I landed in New Jersey and then went to New York City. But New Jersey is really pretty, too, yeah. So anyway, yeah, shoot me a text. Sure, we'd love to hear from you. We're going to find out what really happened coming up in a little bit. But what I want you to do right now is take it easy. See how I did that? Just take it easy. Everything's going to be fine. Get sleep. Drink a lot of water. Eat right. Have some exercise.

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0: 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Also, the only Kiss song we ever play, Rock and Roll All Night. No, Norman, it's not. We have a whole bunch more that we play. That one's just really good, so we play it. Hey, how are you doing? 725, 25 minutes. And I appreciate the text there, Norman. I really do. 270-821-9494. It's 725, 25 minutes past the hour of 7 o'clock, and we are at 77 degrees. Lots of sevens there for this Wednesday, September 9th, get-together of the morning show. Today is National Teddy Bear Day. Teddy Bear. Also, National When Pigs Fly Day. National Quiet Day. Find some solace in the quiet. It's also Wonderful Weirdos Day. Dress weird, listen to weird music, watch weird movies, eat weird food, break through the monotony of life. Be weird, man. Celebrate and embrace your weirdness. It is the birthday of Colonel Sanders. He founded Kentucky Fried Chicken, and he was born in 1890 in Henryville, Indiana. Frank Lucas he was a gangster. Remember that movie, American Gangster, starring Denzel Washington? Yeah, that was about Frank. Whew. Crazy. Otis Redding, born in 1941. Adam Sandler is 60. Dave Stewart from the Eurythmics is 74. Michael Bublé is 51. And Lauren Daigle is 35 today. If you're having a birthday or anniversary, well, happy birthday, happy anniversary. We're going to take a short break, listen to KTG, a Weather Edge Weather Center forecast, and we'll be back with That Really Happened.
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2: From the Weather Edge Weather Center, a heat advisory in effect from 11 o'clock until 8 o'clock today for the entire region. 96, sunshine for today, 40% chance of an afternoon shower or thunderstorm. 60% chance of rain and thunderstorms tonight, especially after midnight. Overnight low 72. Continuing chance of rain and thunderstorms Thursday night into Friday. Let's get our forecast today. Heat advisory from 11 a.m. to 8 p.m.
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0: Time now for
5: That Really Happened.
0: Yes, it did. And it was on this date, September 9th, in the year 1895. The American Bowling Congress formed in New York. And 1776, the Second Continental Congress in Philadelphia made the term United States official, replacing United Colonies. 1904, hot dogs were first served in the bun at the Louisiana Purchase Exposition, formerly known as the Lewis World's Fair. Sausages had been sold for some time, but guests were given gloves so as not to burn their hands. When the gloves started being kept as souvenirs, the bun was born. 1908, Orville Wright made his first one-hour flight. Can you be imagining the fact that you're the first guy to ever fly a plane and you stay up there for an hour? It must have been exhilarating. 1956, Elvis Presley appeared on the Ed Sullivan Show for the first time. In 1979, Sid Bernstein, Bernstein, you say potato, I say potato. He offered $500 million for a Beatles reunion, even wrapping it in the bow of a charity concert for refugees. It didn't happen. Ted Turner presented the first of his colorized film on a superstation WTBS this date, 1986. Prosecutors in Los Angeles said they would not seek the death penalty against O.J. Simpson, 1994. Now, 2001, The Band of Brothers, based on the book by Stephen Ambrose, starring Tom Hanks and directed by Spielberg, it premiered. It's one of the greatest shows ever. And it was on this date, 1971, a little song from Derek and the Dominoes was recorded. It wasn't released until later, but it turned out to be quite the tune. Here it is. It's called Layla. It's off their song, their album Layla and Other Assorted Love Songs. Here they are right now. That really happened. It's Power Rock, 93.9 KTG, KTGRocks.com.

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Closer to the Edge. 30 Seconds to Mars. Also Mountain and Derek and the Dominoes featuring Eric Clapton, ladies and gentlemen. I believe Dwayne Allman as well. Pat Ballard in with you today on the morning show for this Wednesday get-together, 7:45, just 15 minutes away from the hour of 8 o'clock. Hope you're having an ideal day. 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Thanks for being here. 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

0: 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Ramones, Blitzkrieg Bop, also Bon Jovi, NXS as well. How are you doing this morning? Patty, I'm with you today, 7:54, just 6 minutes away from the hour of 8 o'clock, and we are at 79 degrees throughout the tri-state, on our way to a balmy 91, 92 with a heat advisory in effect today. So just drink a lot of water, stay in the shade, and, you know, take as many breaks as you can there. And what are you taking a break for? Well, Patty said we should take a break. Get hydrated. You know what I'm saying? Shoot me a text, 270-821-9494. We're getting a lot of have an ideal days coming in there. And, yeah, it's a great day. We were talking about earlier about, you know, the happiest states in the union. And Hawaii comes in at number one. I can't imagine you would never be, you wouldn't be unhappy in Hawaii. Where does your state land? Well, we won't go into it. Actually, Kentucky is at 46 out of 50. West Virginia is the least happiest state in the union. But Kentucky is at, 49 in the share of adult depression. Oh, my word. So, yeah. Happy day. The happiest place I've ever lived is, I loved Florida, I loved Colorado, I loved Wyoming, Arizona is great, Utah is amazing, but my little place out in the country is a little slice of heaven. Hadn't always been that way. You can live in a little slice of heaven and still be miserable, you know what I mean? Because happiness is an inside job. Alrighty then. Next hour, what are we doing, Patty? We're playing more music. We're going to hear from Rush, for all you Rushies, Chevelle, Temple of the Dog, and I'm going to bring another Kiss song that is not rock and roll. All right, Norman. I appreciate your text, man, and you can have an ideal day as well. Let's go ahead and get a check of your KTG Weather Edge Weather Center forecast, and we'll be back.
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2: From the Weather Edge Weather Center, heat advisory in effect from 11 until 8 today. 40% chance of showers, thunderstorms this afternoon. Otherwise, mostly sunny skies. Today's high 96 degrees. 60% chance of rain and thunderstorms after midnight tonight. Overnight low 72. 89 for a high on Thursday. 90% chance of rain and thunderstorms. Once again, heat advisory in effect from 11 until 8 today.
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Chevelle, face to the floor. Also, Rush, Tom Sawyer. Hello, Pat Ballard in. 8:09 on this Wednesday get together, 9 minutes past the hour of 8 o'clock. We are at 80 degrees. On our way to the low 90s, going to feel like about a billion out there today. Heat advisory in effect through this evening at around, no, yeah. Heat advisory until 8 tonight. Okay. Spit it out, boy. 8 o'clock tonight. It's going to be hot, man. All right. All right, then. So what are you doing? Chilling with you. Linkin Park on the way. I've got a Kiss song. Another Kiss song. Yeah, it's going to be great. Also, Bad Company and... You know. It's KTG. KTGRocks.com. Pleasure.

0: no thanks. 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

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One rock and roll fantasy there, A Bad Company. Also, Hard Luck Woman from Kiss, a not oft heard song anywhere, actually. Patty, I'm with you today, 270-821-9494. That is the text line. It's also the rock line. You get hold of Aaron on that. We could get a request fulfilled. Hey, it's 825 and it's 80 degrees outside the studio, on our way to about 92, but pretty warm out there today. And we got a text here from Steve in Evansville, and he watched the movie The Trial of Billy Jack, one of my favorite movies ever in the history of the planet when I was a kid. And then I went back and watched it again. It was like, you know, here we go.

0: There you go, Steve. 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So do you ever have earworms? I have those. And then the song that just keeps playing over and over in my head. So I've got this other song that I use to get rid of the earworm. And that is, I would walk 500 miles, and I would walk 500 more. Da-da-da-da-da-da-da-da-da-da-da-da-da-da-da-da-da-da-da-da-da-da-da. That's my earworm removal song. There you go. It's exciting. It's compelling. It's crazy. It's 8:26. It's time for Patty to take a break, get some more coffee, and we'll be back with Aerosmith. I've got some Quiet Riot coming up and Led Zeppelin coming up as well. We're going to hear from Larry Vaught with Vaught's Views now. Well, actually, after the KTG Weather Edge Weather Center forecast.
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2: From the Weather Edge Weather Center, a heat advisory in effect from 11 o'clock until 8 o'clock today for the entire region. 96, sunshine for today, 40% chance of an afternoon shower or thunderstorm. 60% chance of rain and thunderstorms tonight, especially after midnight. Overnight low 72. Continuing chance of rain and thunderstorms Thursday night into Friday. Let's get our forecast today. Heat advisory from 11 a.m. to 8 p.m.
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4: Kentucky has been known as hurdle youth across the college track world for quite a few years, in large part because of Sydney McLaughlin Lerone, who won the gold medal, the 400-meter hurdles in the 2020 and 2024 Summer Olympics, as well as the World Athletics Championships in 2022 and 2025. She was a record-setting Southeastern Conference and NCAA champion in her 1 year at Kentucky. But let's not forget about Messiah Russell, who has become a world star herself. The former University of Kentucky hurdler recently set a new world record in the 100-meter hurdles at a Diamond League meet in Switzerland when she finished at 12.09 seconds to break the previous world record of 12.12 seconds. Before this meet, Russell's fastest time had been 12.14 seconds in May, which broke her own American record of 12.17 set about a year earlier.
3: Vaught's Views will return in a moment.
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4: Messiah Russell shocked many when she won the gold medal at the 2024 Olympics in Paris with a time of 12.33 seconds. But now Russell is the first woman to simultaneously hold the world record and Olympic title in the 100-meter hurdle since 1988. And remember that another UK hurdler, Kenny Harrison, broke the 100 record in 2016. So combine them with Sydney McLaughlin Lerone, and it's easy to see why UK is hurdle youth.
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1: 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Criticize from Adelita Sway. Also, Aerosmith, Let the Music Do the Talking. We try that. Led Zeppelin as well. Rock and Roll on the morning show. Pat Ballard in. UK football are coming up this weekend. Saturday, at we'll have the kickoff at 2:30. The pregame starting at 12:30, I do believe, taking on, taking on number 12, Alabama. Live from Kroger Field. And then next week we play number 10, Texas A&M. A couple of weeks of rough play, but I believe the Kentucky Wildcats could probably pull this one out. I hope so, anyway. Tune in right here to KTG and KTGRocks.com for all things UK football and basketball.

0: 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Sweet Hitchhiker, Creedence Clearwater Revival, affectionately known as CCR. Although there is another CCR, Cross Canadian Ragweed. Great band. Pat Benatar before that, AC/DC, taking you back to the concert last night in St. Louis. Yeah. Thanks so much for listening. Jamar, I got your text here, and it was talking about going to Hawaii, and if you're raised there and born, it's pretty nice to live there, but if you weren't, maybe you're in, you know, maybe you feel a little unwelcome. Maybe it was from the mainland. I don't know. Too little land and too many people. I would love to live in Hawaii. I don't know that I could afford it, though. I don't know. Anyway, appreciate all the texts today on our text line. You can text Aaron or call him on the Rock Line, 270-821-9494 for all things requested by you. 11 to 1 coming up here with Out to Lunch with Aaron Bone, and then followed by Ruthanna Rocks, 1 to 5. 5 o'clock Free Fall powered by Bud Light, followed by Steve Gorman Rocks every Monday through Friday, 6 to 11 p.m. right here on KTG. It is 82 degrees at 8:55, on our way to about 92, and it's going to be hot out there. Again, thanks for listening. Today is the birthday of, well, if I could find him, there he is. His name is Lev Nikolayevich Tolstoy, otherwise known as Leo Tolstoy. He was regarded as one of the greatest and most influential authors of all time. Wrote things like War and Peace, Anna Karenina, Resurrection, Death of Ivan Ilyich, The Kreutzer Sonata, The Devil. Yeah, great stuff. I would highly recommend checking out Leo Tolstoy. All right, here we go. Music is the shorthand of emotion. It is amazing how complete is the delusion that beauty is goodness. The sole meaning of life is to serve humanity. Everyone thinks of changing the world, but no one thinks of changing himself. And finally, if you want to be happy, be and have an ideal day.
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2: From the Weather Edge Weather Center, heat advisory in effect from 11 until 8 today. 40% chance of showers, thunderstorms this afternoon. Otherwise, mostly sunny skies. Today's high 96 degrees. 60% chance of rain and thunderstorms after midnight tonight. Overnight low 72. 89 for a high on Thursday. 90% chance of rain and thunderstorms. Once again, heat advisory in effect from 11 until 8 today.
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2: Your Weather Edge Weather Center forecast. We've got a heat advisory in effect until this evening. Triple-digit heat indices likely. Mostly sunny, 96 on the thermometer. 30% chance of showers and thunderstorms as well. Then tonight, 60% for showers and storms. Mostly cloudy, low of 72. Thursday, 90% for showers and thunderstorms. But back to this afternoon, heat advisory in effect, mostly sunny skies and 96 degrees.
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0: Coming up, we're going to find out what really happened. Also, got Doobie Brothers on the way, some Breaking Benjamin, and some Van Halen. Or is it Van Hagar? Just killed the moment, didn't you, Patty? Just killed it, didn't you? No, it's Van Halen. Just Sammy singing.
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2: Your Weather Edge Weather Center forecast. We've got a 30% chance of showers and thunderstorms this afternoon, mostly sunny skies. High near 96, a heat advisory now in effect until tonight. Speaking of tonight, a 60% chance of showers and thunderstorms, mostly cloudy. Low around 72. Thursday, now a near guarantee for showers and thunderstorms. But back to this afternoon. Heat advisory in effect, mostly sunny, 96 degrees.
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2: You're with the Ridge Weather Center forecast. We've got a heat advisory in effect until this evening. Triple-digit heat indices likely. Mostly sunny, 96 on the thermometer. 30% chance of showers and thunderstorms as well. Then tonight, 60% for showers and storms. Mostly cloudy, low of 72. Thursday, 90% for showers and thunderstorms. But back to this afternoon, heat advisory in effect. Mostly sunny skies and 96 degrees.
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Power Rock 93.9 KTG. It's Don Henley, the Boys of Summer. Before that, the Rolling Stones, Start Me Up, as we get the first hour of Out to Lunch started up here on your hump day. It's the halfway point of the week, and we've got some great requested rock and roll headed your way. All you have to do to get your request in is give us a call on the KTG Rock Line. You know the drill. It's 270-821-9494, or you can hit us up on the KTG text line. Same number, 270-821-9494. Speaking of the KTG Rock Line, how about a little requested Quiet Riot? It's Out to Lunch, KTG.

0: Power Rock 93.9 KTG, a little Def Leppard. Let's Get Rocked, wrapping up that triple play of requested rock and roll. Some Metallica in there, a little Quiet Riot to get it started, and we have got more requests coming up. Also coming up, do not forget, tonight at 5 o'clock, we've got the second Coach Stein show of the year, coming off his big week one win over Youngstown State, the blowout win at Kroger Field, 45-13. And I'm sure they'll talk about that, but also get set for the big SEC opener this Saturday at Kroger Field as the Alabama Crimson Tide come in to take on the Wildcats. Coach Stein show tonight from 5 to 6. Make sure you tune in as we are the home for UK football right here on KTG. Coming up, we're going to hear from the, we are going to hear from the sponsor of the first hour of Out to Lunch. We know who that is. It's the fine folks at Value Liquors in Owensboro. Then we've got more of your requests. Motley Crue, we've got Eagles, and off the KTG text line, we got a little Led Zeppelin as well. Right now, let's take a check of your KTG Weather Edge Weather Center forecast.
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0: Your KTG Weather Edge Weather Center forecast. We are under a heat advisory until about 8 p.m. this evening. This afternoon, we do have a 30% chance of showers and thunderstorms here in just a bit. Otherwise, mostly sunny and a high near 95. 60% chance of showers and thunderstorms tonight, low around 72. 90% chance of showers and thunderstorms tomorrow, high near 89. 70% chance of showers and thunderstorms tomorrow night, a low around 67. And on Friday, a 40% chance of showers and thunderstorms in the afternoon, a high near 86. Again, this afternoon, 30% chance of showers and thunderstorms, sunny, and a high near 95. Right now, it's 11:27. Looking outside, we do have some clouds still hanging around, and it's already 91.
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Power Rock 93.9 KTG Eagles, The Long Run. Before that, some requested Led Zeppelin as we keep on rocking through the first hour of Out to Lunch here on your hump day. It brings us to Stupid Volume 1. We're headed to Missouri for this one, and good grief. A 70-year-old Missouri foster mother who is accused of trading a teenage girl for a monkey will avoid prison after a judge suspended her 7-year sentence. Brenda Deutsch was convicted of child endangerment and placed on 3 years of probation, while the judge also revoked her foster care license. Well, that was smart. Authorities say Deutsch sent the girl to a Texas home filled with exotic animals and allegedly allowed the woman there to keep her while Deutsch continued receiving foster payments. The teenager also accused Deutsch of physical abuse. The judge criticized Missouri's foster care system and apologized to the victims for failing them. I'm not apologizing to you. I'm just playing your request. We got some good stuff coming up to wrap up this first hour. Let's see. We've got some Steve Miller Band, some AC/DC, and right now it's Motley Crue. Out to Lunch, KTG.

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0: Double Rock 93.9 KTG. It's Aerosmith wrapping up that block of requested rock and roll. Some Steve Miller, AC/DC in there. Motley Crue got it started. And we have plenty more where that came from as we are wrapping up the first hour of Out to Lunch here on your hump day and headed to the second hour. It's your hump day afternoon, just right around the corner. Before we get there, we are going to hear from the sponsor of the first hour one more time. It's the fine folks at Value Liquors in Owensboro. And right now, we're going to check your KTG Weather Edge Weather Center forecast.
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0: Your KTG Weather Edge Weather Center forecast. This afternoon, we are under a heat advisory until 8 p.m. this evening. Because this afternoon, mostly sunny, a 30% chance of some showers and thunderstorms, a high near 95. 60% chance of showers and thunderstorms tonight, low around 73. 80% chance of showers and thunderstorms tomorrow, a high near 86. 60% chance of showers and thunderstorms on Thursday, that'd be tomorrow night if I were paying attention, with a low around, I lost it there, eeny, meeny, miny, moe. Does it tell me? Yeah, low around 68, and then on Friday, we do have a 60% chance of showers and thunderstorms, again, with a high near 84. This afternoon, 30% chance of showers and thunderstorms, mostly sunny, high near 95. Right now, it's 11:56, looking outside, still some clouds and still 91.
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And speaking of requests, how about we just get it going back again with a little Bon Jovi. Some Bad Medicine after lunch, KTG.

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0: 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That's the Wallflowers in One Headlight, wrapping up that block of requested rock and roll here in the second hour of Out to Lunch on your hump day. We also heard from Tesla in there, also some Bon Jovi as well. And I've already got more requests lined up and ready to go for you coming around the corner. Some Jackal, some ZZ Top, the Black Crowes are going to lead it off. Before we get to that, though, I am going to remind you that we have the UK Coaches Show tonight. It is Coach Stein's second show, coming off of his big week one win at home over Youngstown State. So they'll talk about that. And of course, they're going to talk about the big one coming up this Saturday as the Alabama Crimson Tide head into Kroger Field. All of that tonight here on the Coach Stein Show from 5 to 6. So stick around for that as we are your home for UK football. Those requests I mentioned coming right up. And right now, how about we take a check of that KTG Weather Edge Weather Center forecast.
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0: Your KTG Weather Edge Weather Center forecast. We are under a heat advisory until 8 p.m. tonight because today we're looking at mostly sunny skies, a 30% chance of showers and thunderstorms this afternoon, and a high near 95. 60% chance of showers and thunderstorms tonight, low around 73. 80% chance of showers and thunderstorms tomorrow with a high near 86. Then a 60% chance of showers and thunderstorms tomorrow night, low around 68. And Friday, 60% chance of showers and thunderstorms as well with a high near 84. Again this afternoon, mostly sunny, 30% chance of showers and thunderstorms, high near 95. Right now, it is 12:27 on the dot, looking outside, clouds starting to burn off and warming up just a little. Now it is 92.
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Power Rock 93.9 KTG, a little ZZ Top there. Before that, some requested Black Crowes brings us to Stupid Volume 2, and we are headed to Georgia for this one, where police in Savannah are looking for a man who's accused of stealing a $90,000 BMW from a hotel after convincing valet workers that he was a professional basketball player. Investigators say the man showed a valet ticket for a 2026 BMW X5 at the Hyatt Regency Savannah and claimed he had several cars there and drove away. Police do not know how he got the ticket. Investigators also linked him to another valet theft about 2 weeks earlier when a Toyota was taken using the owner's retrieval code. The Audi the suspect arrived in had also been reported stolen. I have stolen your requests, and well, I've got a good block of them coming up as we wrap up the second hour of Out to Lunch here on your hump day. We've got Cheap Trick coming up. We've got some Guns N' Roses, some Thin Lizzy, and right now some requested Jackal. It's Out to Lunch on KTG.

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0: Power Rock 93.9 KTG Led Zeppelin wrapping up that final block of requested rock and roll in the show today. And it was a good block. Some Thin Lizzy in there, Guns N' Roses, Cheap Trick as well. And that is going to wrap it up for the show today, everybody. Thanks for playing along. I'm headed out, but don't worry. Ruth Ann is coming up next. She's here with you until 5. Then we've got the Coach Stein Show until 6. Steve Gorman will take over at 6 and stay until 11. And, of course, Pat Ballard bright and early tomorrow morning to get your Thursday started the right way. Before I go, how about we check your KTG Weather Edge Weather Center forecast one more time. It's out to lunch on KTG.
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0: Your KTG Weather Edge Weather Center forecast, heat advisory until 8 p.m. this evening, because it's a little hot. This afternoon, mostly sunny, 30% chance of showers and thunderstorms with a high near 95, 60% chance of showers and thunderstorms tonight, low around 73. Tomorrow, an 80% chance of showers and thunderstorms, a high of only 86. Then tomorrow night, 60% chance of showers and thunderstorms, low around 68. And Friday, another 60% chance of showers and thunderstorms with a high near 84. Again, this afternoon, 30% chance of showers and thunderstorms, mostly sunny, and a high near 95. Right now, it's 12:56. Looking outside, we still have a few clouds, and it is still 92.
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I am Ruthanna. I got the Foo Fighters Foreigner coming your way in three doors down. We have made it to the middle of the week, and that just feels so good. 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

0: Is anybody dealing with the corn flies? All right, they look like little, well, they don't look like flies at all. 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Well, you can. Every once in a while, I like stick my finger out, and I'll be like, come on, corn fly, just land on the end of my finger. 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I am telling you what. They are so annoying.
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0: 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Hey, I am Ruthanna. Got Nirvana. Got the Doobies on the way. Got Puddle of Mud coming up too. And we got UK football. This Saturday, woo-hoo-hoo-hoo, they're taking on Alabama. Yes. So you know what we're going to do today? We are going to be doing the whole Will Stein show, talking about this past weekend's game, which turned out pretty good, and talking about what Saturday just might have in store for us. So we got the Will Stein show today at 5, Power Rock 93.9 KTG.
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0: 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Grandma, some new teeth, and Facebook Marketplace. Yeah, sorry to have to pick on Granny, but here we go. So this lady decided that she needed some dentures. So rather than going to the dentist, because dentures, you know, are custom made to fit every individual, she decides, I need some teeth. I'm going to hit up Facebook Marketplace. 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No. She goes ahead and buys the teeth off of Facebook Marketplace for $20. She gets them and she's like, these look more like candy than teeth. Oh, really, Grandma, you think? 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Granny, I'm sorry, but I don't think there's any danger of anybody else getting scammed on this. 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
2: Your Weather Edge Weather Center forecast. We've got a heat advisory in effect until this evening. Triple-digit heat indices likely. Mostly sunny, 96 on the thermometer. 30% chance of showers and thunderstorms as well. Then tonight, 60% for showers and storms. Mostly cloudy, low of 72. Thursday, 90% for showers and thunderstorms. But back to this afternoon, heat advisory in effect, mostly sunny skies and 96 degrees.
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0: pronouncing that right? 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

0: 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What's up? I am Rufana, and I can't say that last weekend was a bad game for the Cats, because it was not. Now, the question is what is going to happen with Alabama this coming Saturday? 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
2: Your Weather Edge Weather Center forecast. We've got a 30% chance of showers and thunderstorms this afternoon. Mostly sunny skies. High near 96. A heat advisory now in effect until tonight. Speaking of tonight, a 60% chance of showers and thunderstorms. Mostly cloudy. Low around 72. Thursday now a near guarantee for showers and thunderstorms. But back to this afternoon. Heat advisory in effect. Mostly sunny. 96 degrees.
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93.9 KTG. Don't forget, Big Deal Store. 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

I've always liked those kind of high heels, too. 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Leave them on.

0: Power Rock 93.9 KTG. What's up? I'm Ruth Anna. Have I done a bad thing? It's basically thrown up fall at our house. I mean, like literally, it's like fall came and just threw up in our house. My daughter's loving it. My husband's kind of like, you do realize it's like hot as the surface of the sun? And I'm like, yeah, I know, but it's after Labor Day now. See, okay, I love fall, and I love to decorate for fall. And last year, we were renovating our house. So, I mean, we had new doors and windows and siding and the whole nine yards. Got a new back deck put on because the other one was getting really bad. And I was, and all of that, I was not able to put up any fall decorations. So I'm kind of making up for it this year. My husband's complaining about it, but he's also smiling when he does. So that's a good thing. Right? I'm going with that as a win. Foreigner on the way. Damn Yankees coming up, too. 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
2: Your Weather Edge Weather Center forecast. We've got a heat advisory in effect until this evening. Triple-digit heat indices likely. Mostly sunny, 96 on the thermometer. 30% chance of showers and thunderstorms as well. Then tonight, 60% for showers and storms. Mostly cloudy, low of 72. Thursday, 90% for showers and thunderstorms, but back to this afternoon, heat advisory in effect, mostly sunny skies and 96 degrees.
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0: Power Rock 93.9, KTG. Hey there, I am Ruthanna, and last Saturday's game was not half bad for the Cats. The question is, can they do that again? Well, we will have the game against Alabama this Saturday right here on Power Rock 93.9, KTG. But you want to discuss, cuss and discuss? Okay, that's what the Will Stein Show is for. Every Wednesday night at 5, we've got the Will Stein Show to talk all about the Cats. Dear hearts, today is Wednesday. So I think you're going to want to check things out at 5 right here. 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

0: 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You want to know why? Because in this day and age where we really don't have a lot of brand loyalty, he has brand loyalty to batteries. If it's not Duracell or Energizer, he ain't going to buy them. Now, we are about to celebrate 25 years of marriage this coming winter, okay, in December. And in that time, I have heard this man rail on batteries that were not Duracell or Energizer. I mean, I thought it was grounds of divorce to bring home a no-name brand. Until the man comes back from a Dollar General and he's like, I open up the battery thing and I'm like, what is this? And I see all these no-name batteries. I'm like, who are you? And what did you do with my husband? And he's like, no, you wouldn't believe the incredible deal. I'm like, since when do you care about an incredible deal on no-name batteries? He's like, since they were that cheap. I'm like, dude, for real? Who are you? Am I still married to the same man?
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2: Your Weather Edge Weather Center forecast. We've got a heat advisory in effect until this evening. Triple-digit heat indices likely. Mostly sunny, 96 on the thermometer. 30% chance of showers and thunderstorms as well. Then tonight, 60% for showers and storms. Mostly cloudy, low of 72. Thursday, 90% for showers and thunderstorms. But back to this afternoon, heat advisory in effect, mostly sunny skies and 96 degrees.
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The National Weather Service in Paducah has issued a severe thunderstorm warning for northern Christian County, Kentucky, southeastern Caldwell County, Kentucky, east central Lyon County, Kentucky, northeastern Trigg County, Kentucky, until 5 p.m. At 4:13 p.m., a severe thunderstorm was located 6 miles north of Cobb, or 7 miles east of Princeton, moving southeast at 25 miles per hour. Expected hazards include 60 miles per hour wind gusts. This is a radar-indicated threat. The following impacts are expected. Expect damage to roofs, siding, and trees. Locations impacted include Princeton, Crofton, Cobb, and Hawkins. Repeating, a severe thunderstorm warning has been issued until 5 p.m. for the following counties in Kentucky, Caldwell, Christian, Lyon, and Trigg.

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0: 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Let's check out the concert and events calendar. Because tomorrow, we got Brooks and Dunn at the Ford Center. That's going to be pretty cool. Allison Krauss, Union Station, Jerry Douglas on the 15th, Old National Events Plaza in Evansville, Montgomery Gentry with Eddie Montgomery Friday at the 18th at the Gleema. We got celebrating 50 years of Foreigner at the Dam. That's going to be pretty awesome. Kick off spooky season with Beetlejuice, the musical, the musical, the musical. It's easier just to say Beetlejuice, Beetlejuice, I'm not afraid. Beetlejuice. At the Old National Events Plaza, that is on the 29th. That's the concert and events calendar. I am Ruth Anna. 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
2: Your Weather Edge Weather Center forecast, a 30% chance of showers and thunderstorms this evening, partly cloudy and 73. Thursday, 70% for showers and thunderstorms, partly sunny, high near 91. Thursday night, 70% as well for showers and thunderstorms, mostly cloudy and 68. But back to this evening, a chance for showers and storms, partly cloudy and 73 degrees.
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The National Weather Service in Paducah has issued a severe thunderstorm warning for Central Christian County, Kentucky, Eastern Trigg County, Kentucky, until 5:30 p.m. At 4:36 p.m., a severe thunderstorm was located 7 miles northwest of Hopkinsville, moving southeast at 30 miles per hour. Expected hazards include 60 miles per hour wind gusts. This is a radar-indicated threat. The following impacts are expected. Expect damage to roofs, siding, and trees. Locations impacted include Hopkinsville, Oak Grove, and Pembroke. Repeating, a severe thunderstorm warning has been issued until 5:30 p.m. for the following counties: in Kentucky, Christian, and Trigg.

0: Alma Rock 93.9 KTG. And it is almost time for the Will Stein Show. Yeah, because we are your home for the Cats football. Will Stein Show is every Wednesday at 5. Oh, yeah, we get to look back on a pretty nice ending to the game last weekend. See what's going to go down with Alabama. Yeah, we'll be talking about that. It's going to be pretty cool. Before we go, I got to tell you about this. This lady is 102. She lives in Australia. She built a 3-bedroom house with her late husband back in 1956. Cost a little over $3,000 back then to build. She hasn't shared what she has just sold the place for, but similar homes in her neighborhood have sold for around $2.4 million. Can you imagine? This is the only place she's lived for 7 decades. So you live in a house for 70 years that you built for $3,000 and you sell it for somewhere around $2.5 million. She's 102. Man, I'm just like, grandma, great grandma. She's having the last laugh. I hope she's like goes on a world cruise or something like that. At 102, man, she has earned it. That's it. I am out of here. Will Stein Show coming your way. See you tomorrow. It's Power Rock 93.9 KTG. 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
3: Your Weather Edge Weather Center forecast, a 30% chance of showers and thunderstorms this evening, partly cloudy and 73. Thursday, 70% for showers and thunderstorms, partly sunny, high near 91. Thursday night, 70% as well for showers and thunderstorms, mostly cloudy and 68. But back to this evening, a chance for showers and storms, partly cloudy and 73 degrees.
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7: 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Coach, congratulations on win number one.
1: Thanks for having me. This is awesome. Got a good crowd here tonight at Malone's, Drake's, OBC, and we love it here. They have great food, obviously a great place, and yeah, it was great to get our first win in the season.
7: People have to get fueled up. You have challenged them this week to bring it on Saturday.
1: Oh, 100%. Yeah, 100%. You know, my voice is already going because of just the nature of my business and, you know, some sickness kind of going around my house a little bit. I got little kids and elementary, you know what I'm saying? So it's just kind of get the little kids cough, then it gets to you for whatever reason. But yeah, no, we're excited. We're excited to see Big Blue Nation. And I meant it when I said I want people to scream so loud that they got to miss work on Monday. So that's the goal. Tailgate long, getting the stadium as pregame's going on. And when we run out, I want all 65,000 strong in Kroger Field going crazy.
7: You said you wanted to be the loudest it's ever been for Kentucky football. Do you remember the loudest you've ever heard it in there when you were going to games?
1: Well, I'm sure there's a lot of moments. And but yeah, that's the goal. We want to be the best and the most elite in the country. And it starts really with our team and the play on the field, which drives fans to the games to stay longer. And but yeah, I'm excited to see our fans out there and like I said, being extremely loud.
7: We'll get into a little deeper dive on your opponent here as we move through the show. But just to start, what's just an overview of this Alabama team as you've watched it on tape?
1: Yeah, really good. I mean, Coach DeBoer has done an outstanding job with their roster. And, you know, he seems to win every single spot he's ever been at. He's, I think, 125-20 overall head coaching record, which is you know, to me, it's like kind of Hall of Fame numbers. Like it's excellent, and you know, I mean, starting on the offensive side of the ball, I think they're really strong. They got, you know, a young quarterback, but a guy that's mobile, can move around. They got really good receivers. They got a big offensive line and really good scheme. Defensively, they're stout up front. They have experience in the back end and multiple up front. So it'll be a great test for us and excited to have them to Lexington.
7: Doing this on Wednesdays now, we get to talk to you after you've seen the first couple of days of practice. And I was out there Tuesday. It looked, from my vantage point, good. They were very energetic and seemed to be focused. What did you see?
1: Yeah, I mean, our guys, they've done an excellent job since we've gotten here just taking coaching and coming prepared and being excited about being on the practice field. We play our sport's so much different than everybody else's because we practice so much and play so little. And so when you get in this just the mundane, the routine, I got to go to practice, like it can be a lot on a person. But our kids have done a great job of accepting that challenge and showing up every single day trying to get better.
7: You guys do a lot of things, and so I thought it was impressive for a first game. It was pretty clean until the fourth quarter. It was one drive, there were a couple of penalties, but it was, before that, pretty clean performance.
1: Yeah, I'd say it was relatively clean. You know, it's when it's the opener, you get really like 10 days of work, so that's the advantage of an opener, is where you can get it really dialed in and not have a lot of plays in the plan. But that's kind of how we do it anyways. We try not to overcomplicate the game. It's still about blocking and tackling and angles and numbers advantages. And so I thought our staff on all three phases did a really good job in the opener and keeping it simple, but also being in attack mode.
7: I assume Sunday, just to take fans kind of behind the curtain a little bit, Sunday when you guys gather as a staff is when the plan for what you're going to do against your opponent that week comes into play.
1: Yeah, it really starts, we call it going to the doctor. It's looking back at what you did the previous week and seeing the things you did well, seeing what you did poorly, where you got to make improvements in practice and what drills you need for the next week, really to propel yourself into a growth mindset to be prepared for the next opponent. So it was first about us on Sunday, and then it transitioned into about our next opponent, Alabama.
7: As much as you can share, what's on the do better list this week?
1: I think operationally, we still got to improve on offense, getting in and out of the huddle, getting faster to the line of scrimmage and tempo situations. Ball security is always a premium and always something talked about and coached in all three phases. And ball excellence on defense means getting shots on the football, whether that's from the front, from the behind, whether it's ripping the ball out. I think that's something that we need to see better, especially on defense. There's some coverage things that we cleaned up throughout the week, and then I'm excited about our guys going out there on Saturday and improving in that aspect.
7: We tend to always focus, I think, on the offense and defense, but special teams obviously is a key element. And were you satisfied with what you saw there? Got a turnover on special teams?
1: Yeah, we didn't get any coverage opportunities on kickoff. We were kicking it deep every single time, which is really good. That's what you want. Punt, obviously, we created a turnover off of a muff. I thought we could have ran harder down the field on that play in particular, and the ball just kind of was their lane for Ty Bryant to recover. But there's still plenty of stuff to clean up, especially like leveraging the football, being in a spot to make a tackle, and then just taking aggressive angles to the football on defense and special teams.
7: That is Coach Will Stein, and we are taking your questions, and we'll get to that when we come right back. ABC has the coverage on Saturday, 3:30 Eastern time is the kick. 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

0: When we finish up here, make sure you hang around for Clark's Pump and Shop BBN Radio with Darren Hedrick. 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Kroger, official grocer of the Kentucky Wildcats. We are taking your questions for Coach Will Stein ahead of the matchup with Alabama. And let's start with one from Brandon. Coach, how do you keep your players from getting overhyped and getting caught up in all of the hoopla this week with Bama coming in?
1: Yeah, I mean, we've made it about us since we've gotten here. And that was really, you know, somewhat of our theme, since the season started, is it's about us. It's not about anything else. It's not about the outside noise or it's not about the opponent. It's truly about our standard and playing to that every single day. So I think our guys are humble. I think they're hungry. I think they're ready to go.
0: I was talking to Tim Couch on my radio show this morning. He was the QB the last time Kentucky beat Alabama here in Lexington and did it in overtime in 97. And he talked about how confident he and his guys were in the week leading up to it, even though Kentucky hadn't had any success against Alabama in a long time. Your guys seem to be very confident in their operation, and even though you got a lot of guys these days that come in from different places, haven't been together before.
1: Yeah, I think it's all about how you practice, how you prepare, and, you know, I think the confidence level goes up, obviously, once you get on the field on a real Saturday and you play in front of your crowd and you have success. But I think we just trust our training. We go back to, you know, building connection with our team in January, and that, to me, breeds confidence in our players because they know each other and they've worked hard, and they've earned the right to go out there on Saturday and compete.
0: Brought something with me and to see if you had seen it. You had. This was a post from Jacob Tammy last weekend after the game, and he talked about something that he noticed, which was he said they called two plays in the huddle, third and one. It's a heavy formation, a lot of the big guys out there, and you get the conversion, and you immediately can, because of the versatility of the personnel you have, go to a spread look, and the defense then can't substitute because you kept your same guys out on the field. And he just thought that was a really impressive bit of execution to do that and to gain a little bit of an advantage there at that moment. So it's just part of, I guess, what goes into the plan each week.
1: Jacob must have been in our huddle, you know. I don't know who's giving him all of our secrets. But, yeah, that is the key. It's like, how do you use your personnel to your advantage, and then what substitution group are they in on defense? If we get big and they want to get big in their substitution packages, then we do have the versatility with our tight ends and backs to spread people out. So, yeah, I think that's just kind of some common sense football. If they get small, when we're big, well, then that's an opportunity to run the football. So we think about all those things and how we can use an edge with our personnel groups.
0: If you have a question for Coach Stein, send it in via the text line, Clark's Pump and Shop text line, 859-203-1234, or post on X via at UK Sports, Sports Network, and also on the Facebook page. A couple of freshman receivers made a big splash. Prince Jean made a touchdown on his very first catch as a Wildcat. Kenny Darby had a big gain on his first catch and a long touchdown catch later. These are guys, obviously, that wasn't a surprise to you, but talk to the fans about how you've seen them grow since they arrived.
1: Yeah, I mean, I've been very impressed with the young wideouts on our team. You know, you mentioned Kenny and Prince. You know, we got a lot of guys that are young and unproven still, but have really worked their butts off in practice, number one, and made plays in practice. I think when you do that in front of your teammates, in front of your coaches, it makes it that much easier to do it in Kroger Field. And so, you know, proud of them and their effort, and more importantly, like how they play without the ball. I think that's a sign of their commitment to this team, and then just their ability to play the game of football, which is very physical. So you saw those kids block, you know, their tails off all game long on Saturday.
0: I love the throw that Kenny Minchie made to Gene, because it was like those throws saw Tim Couch make back in his heyday, where you hit the receiver in stride, so as they're starting to accelerate, if you put the ball in the right spot, they'd never have to slow down. They could just continue accelerating, and that's what we saw there. So that was obviously one very good play by Kenny. Overall, how did he grade out for you?
1: You know, I think Kenny played a really solid game, especially his first time being a starter out there. Just liked his command, liked his presence, and, you know, he was really about 100% on all of our checks and protections, which to me is a sign that he knows what he's doing back there. Obviously, as we get into conference play, the competition level will rise, but if he just continues to fall back to his training and do what he has been doing since he's gotten here, you know, I'm expecting him to be a really efficient passer and player for us.
0: What about just what you saw? I mean, you played the position. What did you see in his eyes as the game was going on? And did you see, you know, what you wanted to see?
1: Yeah, 100%. I mean, he's a really focused individual. I think anybody that talks to him knows he's really, really smart and focused and dialed. And that's kind of how he was all week leading up to Youngstown State, and really has been that way since we started practice this week. So that's what you want to see in your starting quarterback, somebody that has complete command of what you're doing and can anticipate fixing problems as the shot clock's going down. I think that's what you want as a coach.
0: Fulfill your game day appetite here at Malone's or Drake's. They're open for lunch, dinner, and carry out. 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And if you're not going to be able to go to the game, but you're having a watch party, perfect place to stock up with whatever you need for the game watch party. Drake's and Malone's. We'll be right back. It's the Will Stein Show, presented by UK Healthcare on the UK Sports Network.

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6: When we are finished up here on the Will Stein Show, presented by UK Healthcare, make sure you stick around for BBN Radio, presented by Clark's Pump and Shop. It is a one-hour insider's look at UK Athletics, hosted by Darren Hedrick. And Darren will be joined tonight by Chris Lowe from On3 Sports, and also two members of the UK women's soccer team as well. And UK volleyball is playing tonight, yet another nationally ranked opponent in North Carolina. That's going on down at historic Memorial Coliseum here shortly. And that's pretty cool to see what volleyball did, beating Penn State in that atmosphere and record crowd up at Wrigley Field.
7: Oh, yeah. Craig Skinner's the best. He's, I think, the gold standard to us as an athletic program. He's, you know, one of the best, if not the best, head coach in the country in his sport. And his team plays so hard, and they're so fundamentally sound and really exciting to watch them on a, you know, week-by-week basis.
6: I had a question on the defensive side from one of our listeners via the Clark's Pump and Shop text line. He was looking for Tavian Gadsden to dominate Youngstown State. He wonders how Tavian graded out in that game, and what did you see in terms of the defensive strategy? He's asking, was it conservative in anticipation of the game this week?
7: Yeah, I mean, I think, you know, speaking on Tavian, I mean, I think he's definitely one of our better players on defense. And you know, sometimes when you're an interior defensive lineman, you don't get seen as much, but a lot of their duties are to, excuse me, being gap sound up front and honestly like clogging holes so linebackers can fill those and make tackles. So, you know, if you ask Tavian how he played, I think he'd be the one to tell you that he felt like he could have performed better. But, hey, that's what, you know, we go out there to do and play and figure out what mistakes we made and then, you know, obviously grow from those mistakes. But, you know, all in all, I think Tavian's an excellent football player. He's going to play a long time in this game. And were we conservative? You know, I would say somewhat, but, you know, you play to win the game every single Saturday, and you got to do what you have to do to go out there and compete and win.
6: I'm assuming right at the top of the defensive scouting report or strategy was containing Brungard.
7: 100%.
6: He could kill you with his legs. And you guys think his longest run was 7 yards. As a team, they had 59 net yards rushing, so that box got checked pretty clearly.
7: Yeah, 100%. I mean, he was a really dynamic football player, and when he has the ball in his hands every single snap, you have to account for him. He's as much as a running threat as he showed to be a passing threat and made some excellent throws. And, you know, we had some things coverage-wise that we needed to clean up in that game, and feel like we're at a good point now to go out there and play even better on Saturday.
6: Send in your questions via the Clark's Pump and Shop text line, 859-203-1234, or post them on X at UK Sports Network. Another challenging quarterback, not as experienced as Brungard, but Keelan Russell's certainly tremendously talented and also will be a challenge when he pulls the ball down and runs.
7: Yeah, he's an excellent talent, and you know, I recruited him at Oregon for a little bit, but you know, he really like... His recruitment really blew up kind of midway through, I guess it would be the 24 season, towards the end, is when he

0: became really a national type kid, and so I got to know him a little bit. He's really smart. You know, he won a lot of games in high school at Duncanville and in Dallas, Texas, and goes to Alabama. And, you know, obviously he's playing in a really good system with Ryan Grubb as the OC and Kalen DeBoer as the head coach, offensive guys. And then, yeah, you can see Kalen, he can make all the throws. He's extremely fast, but looks like he wants to be a pocket passer, a pro-style passer. But when he does escape, he causes a lot of troubles on the outside.
1: Looking at doing some prep on Alabama on the defensive side, I think that seems to jump out is their secondary and the depth and talent that they have there.
0: Yeah, I mean, both the safeties are really good players. You know, number 18, the boundary safety, has played a lot of games for them. Is you can tell he's more or less the captain of that defense. They got a long rangy corner that's, you know, projected first round pick. They have guys up front that definitely look the part and play hard. So you know, I think Kane Womack does a really good job on defense and takes away what you do best at times. So it's our job to find our advantages that we can on offense and try our best to exploit those.
1: Another question here. And when you guys send them in, give us a name and also where you're from, if you don't mind. It makes it helps us a little bit to just know who the question's coming from. But this one is about in this day of the portal and name, image, and likeness. How do you keep players around to build up your depth?
0: Well, I mean, I think it's a lot of different factors. And, you know, the portal's now been going on for multiple years, so it's just kind of part of it. You know, there used to be two portal windows. There used to be one in January and in May. So that was when it was extremely difficult to build depth and continuity with the team, because you could have your team throughout spring football, and in May, you got a different team. So now we have one portal window in January, which makes it better. I'm a firm believer in high school recruiting. That, to me, is where you build depth and real connection with players, because you get to recruit them for multiple years, get them on campus multiple times before they make their decision. And so that, to me, is where it all starts with building a roster.
1: Question, do you spend, and I'm guessing I know the answer on this time of year, but do you spend a lot of time on Twitter, and I would add, or any social media?
0: I try not to. Yeah, during this time, I do my best to delete the apps, unless Susan Lax tells me to repost something from our wonderful sponsors, you know, some that are in the crowd. So then I got to re-download it, and then I got to post it and get off of it again. So, yeah, I try not to let any of that noise, you know, dictate how I'm feeling or decisions that I'm making. I'm just focused on our job and what we can do every single day to improve.
1: Well, hopefully then you saw what was put out by the sports video team on social media. They call it uncut, and instead of C, it is a big capital K in the middle of the word. And that behind-the-scenes look at game day was, I thought, outstanding.
0: Yeah, I did see that. I thought it was really good. And you know, we want our fans and our recruits to really get an inside look at us and what we do on a day-by-day basis. So, yeah, I did think our video production team and our media team did an unbelievable job of really showing the raw and uncut version of us as a coaching staff and our team.
1: And one more before the break from Jamie in Paducah. Thank you for the name and location. Does Coach Stein plan on getting out into Western Kentucky at some point to check in with the Kentucky fans in that part of the state?
0: I will definitely be checking out Western Kentucky as soon as this season's over. Right now we got some games ahead of us, but we love everybody in the state that cheers on the Wildcats, you know, from Western to Eastern to all over. So your voice is heard, and hopefully I can see you this Saturday. What's her name, Jamie?
1: Jamie.
0: Yeah, Jamie. Let's see you this Saturday in Kroger Field.
1: And Steve from Destin, Florida just says, glad you're back home and can't wait to see how it all works out.
0: Thanks, Steve. Yeah, I love Destin. It's a good spot. That's where our SEC meetings were, and I really enjoy that part of the country.
1: We're going to head to a break. We're halfway home on this edition of The Will Stein Show, presented by UK Healthcare. 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Coverage of Kentucky and Alabama starts at 1:30 Eastern Time this Saturday with Christy Thomas, Ricky Lumpkin, and Logan Stenberg. And then myself, Jeff Pecoro, Dick Gabriel will be in the booth for the call of the Cats, the Crimson Tide, right here on the UK Sports Network.
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0: Our broadcast on the UK Sports Network is this Saturday for the game. It's going to be presented by Coca-Cola, the official fan refreshment of the Kentucky Wildcats. Week two for the Wildcats. Week one for the National Football League. It opens tonight with a Super Bowl rematch. And there are, I think the number is about two dozen former Wildcats that are on NFL opening day rosters, in addition to guys that are on taxi squads and so forth. So want to wish all those guys the best of luck. Saw several of them here last weekend.
1: They were, yeah. It was really cool. You know, Wandale Robinson, met him for the first time. An electric player. We got to get some more of those guys on our squad. So excited for all the former Wildcats to go out there and compete on Sundays.
0: If you have a question for Coach Stein, send it in on the Clark's Pump and Shop text line at 859-203-1234. You can also post on X. It is at UK Sports Network. And if you have a question for Coach Stein, go ahead and send it in. We have one here. I'll find it here in a minute. Let me ask you this about that matchup with Alabama, and we talked about Keelan Russell. What, in addition to him being a runner, what has impressed you about their operation offensively with him at the helm?
1: Well, I mean, I think just looking back again at Kalen DeBoer, Ryan Grubb, what they've done offensively at all their stops, they're extremely explosive. They're multiple. They're a lot like us, to be honest. You know, I mentioned it in my press conference yesterday. I've stolen many a plays from Coach DeBoer and Coach Grubb just because they operate very similar to us, multiple tempos, multiple personnel groupings. They throw it to the tight end, receivers, backs. Their quarterbacks are always extremely efficient. And so they just do a really good job. And, you know, definitely guys, like I said, that I've stolen plays from multiple times.
0: Do you, but I mentioned the NFL starting. Do you see NFL games something there sometimes?
1: Oh, 100%. Yeah, as my kids are getting up here and ruining the segment again. No, I'm kidding.
0: No.
1: They're amazing. Yeah, 100%. I steal plays from the NFL all the time, too. You know, I love watching Sean McVay and Kyle Shanahan. And, you know, we were able to take our staff to the Bengals training camp early in July or late in July, which was really cool to see those guys and how they operate and how they work and really how they practice.
0: Got a question from Daniel. This is the one I was looking for. Couldn't find it on my phone. Wants to hear you talk about the importance of getting Alex Afari back, and now that he's had a full week of practice, knowing you can use him.
1: It's great. You know, he's an exceptional player. You know, a really good guy. I think when you get to know Alex, he's just got such a good heart. And, you know, he was practicing with us through fall camp, not knowing if he was going to even play football again. So that, to me, shows the sign of just a great person. And, yeah, I'm really excited about him getting more play this Saturday for us.
0: Yeah, I mean, to have a guy that's got that much experience, not in your system, so, you know, he has a little bit of a learning curve, but still, he's seen a lot.
1: Yeah, for sure, and you're totally right. It's not like he's been in the same system for 3 years and then was able to come back. This is a brand-new system for him. So, you know, that was some of the stuff even last Saturday, just getting him ready for play. Like, he's physically fit. But, you know, I think we can utilize them, and not just on defense, but on special teams as well.
0: And you have talked about this at your news conference, but just for if fans haven't heard some of that, you have no issue using starters on special teams. In fact, Ty Bryant recovered the fumble.
1: He did, yeah. I mean, our starters, we like them to play on two teams, you know, minimum. And, you know, there's obviously four core guys, but, I mean, listen, like, special teams is a third of what you do, and you know there's probably about 30 something plays a game on special teams, so you want to have your best players out there and guys that can run and hit and make plays.
0: Yes, Joe is listening in Wisconsin. He talks about Ty recovering the fumble shows the value of having your best players on special teams, because those are the guys that make the plays.
1: They do, yeah. And listen, it's the same thing in the NFL. You got, you know, a 53-man roster. You're going to have guys playing on special teams that aren't the starting X or the Z, but it's just important. And we talk about changing the game on special teams all the time, and we need great players on those units to do well.
0: Question from Mike, listening in Palm City, Florida tonight. What's been the biggest challenge of moving from being an OC, offensive coordinator, to being the HC, head coach?
1: I think just everything that, you know, every problem is now your problem. You know, it's, which is what you sign up for in this position. You know, when I was an offensive coordinator, if it dealt with the offense, you know, then it dealt with me. But I didn't, you know, if a defensive player needed something or something wrong with nutrition or strength and conditioning, you know, I'd be like, man, that kind of stinks. I got to deal with that stuff as head coach. Now that's me. You know, now I got to deal with everything. So I think that's the big thing is everything falls back to you and everybody's looking to you for an answer.
0: You seem to have a pretty clear idea of what you wanted to the way you wanted your operation to look as a head coach. I'm assuming you pulled elements from more than one source.
1: Yes, I mean, I've been very fortunate over my career as a player and as a coach to play for some outstanding people and then to work for some really, really good head coaches. So, yeah, I mean, obviously the most recent being Dan Lanning and seeing how that operation works at the highest level of college football was very instrumental into where I am today. Before him, Jeff Traylor at UTSA, who's, you know, a big mentor in my life. Those two are the most recent, but probably the most influential in who I am today as a coach. Obviously, Bob Beatty at Trinity High School shaped me as a young man. You know, the discipline, the tenacity that every single day was at Trinity. And played for Charlie Strong, who called our game the other day. And, you know, he really brought discipline and just a different edge when I was playing for him at U of L. And so, you know, I've learned from a lot of really good people. And so you just try to take mental notes. But ultimately, you got to be you. You can't be somebody else. You got to run in your vision. And you got to do what's best for your current team, not something that you're planning 4 years down the future or 2 years ago. It's like, what do you have right now? And what is best for these players?
0: The head coach and the coordinators meet with the TV crew each week. Sometimes it's on Zoom, but usually it's they're in town early enough to come to the office. So this particular one, what was it like having that meeting with the analyst and him being a guy who coached you and Coach Strong?
1: It was awesome. You know, it was just great to see him. And, I mean, it's crazy. He still looks the exact same. It's like he hasn't aged a day in his life. So, I mean, he's obviously extremely excited for me. And there's a couple former players of his besides me on my staff. Keith Tobridge, Justin Burke. You know, my strength coach Brandon Roberts was with us there. Pete Nocta as well, my GM. So, you know, obviously a lot of familiarity for him with my staff. And he's just proud and he's just excited for me and this opportunity.
0: Got to get to a break. It is the Will Stein Show presented by UK Healthcare. This is the UK Sports Network.
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0: Come join the fun at the Kroger tailgate tent prior to each home football game this season. 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Next one's about a player we haven't seen yet. This listener asking about the status of running back Javonte Barnes, who came in for Oklahoma.
1: Yeah, Javonte's been getting back to full strength, and so we're excited about his opportunity. We expect him to be able to play this Saturday and give us some more added depth in that running back room. So he's a very explosive player, obviously a veteran player, and I'm ready to see him go out there and compete.
0: What can you tell fans about what his tape looked like and what you liked?
1: Well, obviously he's a home run threat. He's got elite top-end speed. He's got twitch. He's got good size, too. I think if anybody that sees him in person, he's not like a small, twitchy, fast guy. He's got broad shoulders and you know, he's going to carry 205 to 210 pounds and can run like that. So he also has got, you know, threat out of the backfield to catch the football. So, he's awesome. Great guy. Soft-spoken, but practices really hard.
0: Question from James, two-parter. How hard was it for you to leave Oregon? And if you could emulate another college coach, who would it be?
1: Was not hard leaving Oregon to take a dream job. So the hardest thing was the transition while we were in the playoffs and being the head coach at Kentucky at the same time. That was difficult. But the decision, once I got offered it, it took about half a second to say yes. So you don't give this opportunity up. And I would have, been kicking myself if I saw somebody else in this chair, especially at a place like Kentucky where I've always wanted to be. What was the second question, Tom?
0: Any coach, if you could pick any coach to emulate, who would it be?
1: The guys that I mentioned, obviously, Dan Lanning, Jeff Traylor, there's some fantastic coaches out there. And there's probably too many, but I would say most recently, Dan and Jeff.
0: Bo asks, do you plan on playing more man or zone defense against Alabama? I know you're not going to answer that one, but since Bo was nice enough to write in a question, talk to us about how a defensive game plan comes together from week to week.
1: Yeah, sure. You obviously got to see what they do on offense, what are their strengths, what are their weaknesses, where are they able to be attacked. And so I think you got to look too at their players and like where they pose the biggest threats. They got, an elite receiver and Ryan Williams, and guy that can really take the top off the defense, so we got to contain him. And obviously they got big backs and a big offensive line, so it's a lot like offense. You got to look at what they do, what does the film say, what do the write-ups or the statistics say about this is how much they do this formation and this personnel grouping on this down and distance, and then you build a plan off that.
0: How do you incorporate analytics into what you do?
1: I think they're definitely used in our program. We aren't everything analytics, and we're not everything just with our eyes. Like, I think there's a blend. I think you have to have some common sense when you coach football. It's still about blocking and tackling, angles and numbers, but there's also analytics that can tell you some really deep statistics on players or schematics that you can use to your advantage. So I wouldn't say we're not one side or the other. I think we blend it all together.
0: I always think analytics can be tremendously useful, but they've also have to be in context. It's not just looking at a number, because a lot of the analytics are based on a large sample size, but when you're trying to decide whether to go for two or not, that's one moment in time.
1: Yeah, on Saturday, the first extra point, they had a penalty, and the book was really saying to go for two, but I'm like, all right, the first touchdown of my career as a head coach, we're on now the 1.5 yard line because they got a penalty, I go for two, it's 6-0. Like, something about just like seeing 7 on the board feels good. And 8 would have felt good too, but 6, you're like, dang, we just worked our butt off to get down here and score. It's not like that's not the time to go for two in my mind. But the 4th-and-2 conversion to Willie Rodriguez down, that was analytics-driven, if you want to call it that, and our book, our CAI, our analytics company that we use along with everybody in the country and the NFL, you know, that was a 4th-and-2 go, and so that was a really good time because if, let's say, worst-case scenario, you get stopped, now they got to go 98 yards, right? So you're expecting, based on the analytics and based on the field position, that if you get a 3-and-out, they punt it back to you, you get it again at midfield. So that's some of the mind or the thought behind all that.
0: When you look at that kind of information, that kind of data, think about back when you were first starting as a head coach. How has that changed the job, and how has it made you as much more efficient as you would hope, or what have been the benefits of it?
1: Well, I mean, there's a lot of data now. I mean, when I was playing, it was just, you know, like off season, you'd go and you'd run hundreds, you'd do mile tests, you'd bench squat clean. Now there's sports science and player load and GPS data and tracking accelerations and all these metrics that you're like, oh my gosh, it's like a lot of information. Like I need like the 5th grade version of this. So they print something out for me and I got all these cute graphs on there that shows me this player's running a lot, right? Common sense. If they're running this much, we need to like taper them down. Or if they run every day full speed, by the time you get to Saturday, they're not going to be running very fast. So that's kind of the common sense approach. And then on the actual game analytics, I think about it like this. It's like blackjack. Like you're sitting in Vegas sitting at the table and you don't know whether to hit or not. What do you say? What does the book say?
0: Yeah.
1: What does the dealer say? And that's really what you're using the analytics for. Doesn't mean the dealer or the book is always going to hit.
0: Just playing the percentages.
1: You're playing the percentages. So that is really what we're doing. It's the percentages of 4th down conversions, of when to take a timeout, how to utilize time management, clock management, and really field position to your advantage.
0: We are heading to a break, and we have one segment left for some more of your questions, so keep them coming on the Clark's Pump and Shop text line, 859-203-1234, or on X at UK Sports Network. 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
20: 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Hey, BBN, this is your head football coach, Will Stein. 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
0: 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Did you get a chance to see your dad in action? That's not in action, but on tape, maybe?
1: I have not seen that yet. I got to get the film. He was out of practice today, and we were talking about it. He said he was like, yeah, I blacked out. I don't know what I said. I was like, yeah, I heard you were getting after it. So,
0: he had the hand gestures going, and
1: I know. I need to see it. I need to see the replay.
0: Your family has to be, you know, loving this, and so many friends I know you have growing up there.
1: Yeah, everybody's really excited, and just really cool to be here and to represent my family and my friends, and obviously the state of Kentucky. And so we are definitely very blessed.
0: So how often do you get suggestions on what play to run?
1: You know, it's not as much as you would think.
0: Good.
1: Yet. You know, there might be some, you know. But, I think just supportive, and especially my family and my friends, they definitely have my back, and it's like I haven't called a bad play ever to them when I'm like, I've called plenty of bad plays.
0: The offensive line ranked as high as third in the nation in one article I saw in the preseason. Certainly looked like in real time that those guys performed well. What did you see on the tape?
1: Well, number one, I thought they were, you know, ID'd correctly, meaning they were going to the correct people up front in the run game and the pass protection. So that's obviously very positive. Whenever you want to play clean, you got to know who to block, number one. And then I thought they showed, you know, physicality. Now, it was an inferior defensive line compared to what we're going to play, but they did what they were supposed to do, which was create really good running lanes for our backs and protect Kenny. So overall, I thought they did a good job.
0: Some friends of mine that know the game at a higher level than I do were talking up Bo Barnes at inside linebacker and how he played. What did you see?
1: Yeah, Bo's an instinctual player. He's got height, weight, speed to play the position. He looks the part, and he's been working really hard since he's gotten here. He was obviously a big five-star recruit coming out of Dallas a few years back, and I'm excited about, you know, him showing off his ability even more as the season goes.
0: So what's the message going to be to your guys before you send them out Saturday?
1: You know, I think it doesn't really change. It's about us. It's not about anything else. It's not about making the game bigger than what it needs to be. It's about playing with one play focus, with relentless effort, and playing to our standard, which we know, you know, when we play to our standard, we can play with anybody.
0: Good luck.
1: Thanks. Go Cats.
0: Appreciate all the questions from you guys. Keep them coming next week. We will see you at the same time, 6 Eastern, next Wednesday, right here on the UK Sports Network.
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22: 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It's Steve Gorman Rocks. Welcome to the show.
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0: ZZ Top with Legs on Steve Gorman Rocks. There is now scientific proof that Nickelback is the most hated band on earth. No, I'm not kidding. There really is. You know, it's been a joke for years. People say, who's the worst rock band ever? And the answer is always Nickelback. I don't know why Nickelback found their way to the apex of most hated band conversations in pop culture the last 15, 20 years. I mean, they're hugely successful. But hey, that's just what it is. It took off. There's no getting around it. But a website took some science and some math to determine who really are the most hated bands of all time. They created an algorithm, and they put in things like most hated lists, message boards, articles. They came up with the 21 bands that people online say they hate the most. And yes, Nickelback topped the list. Number two on that list, Limp Bizkit. Number three on that list, Creed. I've never owned an album by any of those three bands. But number four is U2. I get it. A lot of people have a problem with Bono's politicizing and his soapbox that he likes to get on and speak from. But U2 has made amazing records over the years. Number five, Mumford & Sons. I don't really have an opinion there. But number six, Bob Dylan. Are you kidding me? Bob Dylan? If you don't like Bob Dylan, that's a deal breaker for me. We don't have a friendship. We don't have a relationship. Bob Dylan is living proof that you don't have to be a good singer to be a great singer. If you ain't in on Dylan, you ain't in on me, baby. That's just how I roll.
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8: Your Weather Edge Weather Center forecast, a 30% chance of showers and thunderstorms this evening, partly cloudy and 73. Thursday, 70% for showers and thunderstorms, partly sunny, high near 91. Thursday night, 70% as well for showers and thunderstorms, mostly cloudy and 68. But back to this evening, a chance for showers and storms, partly cloudy and 73 degrees.
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0: Metallica, Nothing Else Matters on Steve Gorman Rocks. Happy anniversary to us. 7 years tonight since Steve Gorman Rocks first hit the airwaves. We start year number 8. And we're going to look back on some of the great interviews over these 7 years. The first one we're going to focus on, AC/DC. That's coming up after this from Bryan Adams.
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0: Happy birthday to us. 7 years of Steve Gorman Rocks in the books. Year number 8 starts, well, tonight. But right now, let's look back on the first 7. Had a lot of great interviews over these many years. Brian Johnson and Cliff Williams of AC/DC hopped on the show one night, and I told them a story about my son. Now, they met my son when he was 9 or 10 years old at a gig, and they were lovely and really, really fun with him and had a great time. And I shared with them a story about a phone call that I had with my son around that time.
1: When my son was about 8, I was in L.A., and I called him to say goodnight, and he was very upset. He was kind of crying, and I said, listen, bud, I'm only on tour for another week. I'm going to be home soon. And he just was weeping, and I said, bud, come on, it's okay. And he goes, no, it's not that. And I said, well, why are you crying? And he said, well, I just wish you were in AC/DC.
2: Oh, bless him.
1: And I said, well, damn, now that you put it that way, I wish I was in AC/DC too.
3: We'll have a pint with your son.
1: Oh, yeah. Oh, he would be thrilled with
2: hopefully
1: that.
2: Not that long.
0: Brian Johnson, I'll have a pint with your son. Well, trust me, by now, my son would be more than ready and willing, and importantly, legal to have a pint with the members of AC/DC. Here they are, speaking of which, with Have a Drink on Me.
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0: It's time for Questionable Wisdom on Steve Gorman Rocks. 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
1: Listening on KZ 106 in Chattanooga, we have Ed who needs some advice. Now, Ed's been dating this girl for about 3 months, and the other day he learned through the grapevine that she was in the process of getting a divorce. Now, Ed had no idea she was even married. He asked her why she didn't tell him about the divorce, and she got all defensive and said that her past is none of his business and he should be focusing on the future. Steve, what do you think?
2: I don't feel good about this at all. Ed, I'm sure she's great. Actually, I'm not sure of that at all. I'm sure she's not great, and I'll tell you why.
1: Why?
2: Because it's kind of hard to imagine you can spend some time with someone, like 3 whole months of time with someone, and they don't mention that they're A, married, and B, in the process of a divorce. That's
1: right.
2: Something you omit with great effort. It would be hard not to say something like, oh, I had a sandwich here once with that jerk I'm married to. Or when you laugh and snort through your nose when you laugh hard, it reminds me of my jerk husband. I mean, it's hard not to mention that you have a husband.
1: Right. The other thing, it could be a safety concern. Like, he could just show up when you guys are out. Maybe he's not happy about this divorce, and you have no idea who this guy is. Like, you're setting someone up for failure doing that.
2: Well, it hadn't even occurred to me to think about, like, you know, the possibility of Ed getting his ass handed to him. Nice job, April. Okay, Ed. A, she's working too hard to keep secrets, and B, you might get your ass kicked. So move on, brother.
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13: Your Weather Edge Weather Center forecast, a 30% chance of showers and thunderstorms this evening, partly cloudy and 73. Thursday, 70% for showers and thunderstorms, partly sunny, high near 91. Thursday night, 70% as well for showers and thunderstorms, mostly cloudy and 68. But back to this evening, a chance for showers and storms, partly cloudy and 73 degrees.
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